Africa, good morning. Thank you for being part and parcel. It's a Saturday Trance Night. With me, Samu Galiraya. Good morning, is a ready, Loz. Good morning, is a ready. Thank you. This is Kagadi Kiva, the community radio 91.7 FM. Thank you for appreciating T&B Africa.

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0: 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Yeah.
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0: 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Welcome back. 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

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This one says is called is the red laws just here dancing with the radio even now just moved outside to get fresh air. Okay. 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

0: 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To listen to the word of God. Iwo muikiriza. Have you ever listened to the word of Omukama Ruhango wa mahe? 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So omuntu, do you digest that word of God? 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
2: 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Our morning service starts at exactly 7. It is both in local language and English. So you are invited to worship with us. So it is from 7 up to 10 a.m. Then from 10 a.m. up to 1. So from 1, that is local language, runyuru. 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
2: 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Now I plead with you brethren. Now I plead with you brethren by the name of our Lord Jesus Christ that you all speak the same thing and that there be no divisions among you but that you be perfectly joined together in the same mind and in the same judgment. You cannot speak the same things if you are not seeing the same things. 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The correct order as established by God, to sort of confusion, frustration, burn out, and emotion without progress is purpose, vision, mission, and plans. 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
2: 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4 books I have written 4 books first book I wrote is called you shall lend not borrow the second book how to benefit from a loan the third book God is the deliverer the fourth book Securing Your Future. And you can reach me on telephone number 0772-84-3428. 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

0: Thank you for listening to KKCR. 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
1: Stationarine Yeri Mukagadika Yomure, the Kangyo, Lorebagia Sabata, Kagadi, Kivare, Kakumiro, Kapaste Building and Engineering, Co Uganda Limited. Stationarine Zimia's Raga Kampara Tiziki and Akagadi.
2: I will take another from the quick and new Karanago. Stationarine, Abaye Bamanire, Yaka, and Kirokuya Home Tadbaini, of Okuba Tengelo Zraida, Mitsurura, and because of
3: Christians urged to emulate Virgin Mary's humility. Women urged to prioritize early detection and prevention of breast cancer. Officials in Bukedia arrested over PDM funds and extortion allegations. And so in the world, 11 killed in Israel strikes on southern Lebanon. Wait for these and more stories up next.
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1: Stationarine Yeri Mukagadika Yomure, the Kangyo, Lorebagia Sabata, Kagadi, Kivare, Kakumiro, Kapaste Building and Engineering, Co Uganda Limited. Stationarine Zimia's Raga Kampara Tiziki and Akagadi.
2: I will take another from the quick and new Karanago. Stationarine, Abaye Bamanire, Yaka, and Kirokuya Home Tadbaini, of Okuba Tengelo Zraida, Mitsurura, and because of Gamba Tabu, Dinner of Handy Gum,
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1: 5. A very good morning and welcome to KKCR FM News, and straight to you by Muhumuza James. Hundreds of Christians gathered in churches across the country yesterday to celebrate the feast of the Assumption of the Blessed Virgin Mary, a major Catholic celebration observed annually on 15th August. At Mugaliki Catholic Parish in Kienzige, sub-county Kagadi District, the Feast of Assumption of Blessed Virgin Mary was celebrated with the call to Christians to emulate her humility, faith, and obedience to God as they prepare for eternal life. The celebration started with a joyful Holy Mass led by Reverend Father Emmanuel Muganyizi, a priest attached to Mugaliki Catholic Parish. In his homily, Father Muganyizi urged Christians to put their trust in God and seek the intercession of the Virgin Mary in their daily lives as they strive to overcome challenges and attain spiritual growth. Father Emmanuel says Virgin Mary was blessed by God when she was chosen to become the mother of Jesus Christ, the Savior, marking her highly respected and significant figure in the Catholic faith. The head of laity at Mugaike Catholic Parish, Joseph Muganyizi, thanked Christians and well-wishers who supported the fundraising campaign towards the completion of Mugaliki Catholic Church. He said the church building is now in its final stages of completion and appealed for continued support to ensure that the remaining work is completed. In Kibale District, Reverend Father Gerard Muonge Majera of Bujuni Catholic Parish urged Christians to emulate the humility and faith of the Virgin Mary, the Mother of Jesus Christ, if they are to receive God's blessings and serve Him faithfully. Father Muonge challenged Christians to uphold truth and honesty in their daily interactions, saying this will enable them to become good examples in their communities and society at large. Women have been urged to take preventive measures against breast cancer, a disease that affects millions of women globally and claims hundreds of thousands of lives every year. The call was made by Dr. Julius Birungi, a medical practitioner at Kagadi General Hospital, while briefing our reporter on health issues affecting the community. Dr. Birungi said many women seek medical attention only when breast cancer has reached an advanced stage, making treatment more difficult and costly. Dr. Birungi said preventing and detecting breast cancer early is less costly and more effective than treating the disease at an advanced stage. He urged women to seek medical attention as soon as they notice any unusual changes in their breasts. Meanwhile, Dr. Birungi attributed the risk of developing breast cancer to severe factors, including excessive alcohol consumption, smoking, obesity, physical inactivity, among others. He encouraged women to adopt healthier lifestyles and regularly seek medical advice to reduce their risk and improve the chances of early detection and treatment. Renowned Ugandan scriptwriter and actor Alex Mukuru has died at the age of 72. His death was confirmed by several sources, including comrades in the theater industry, as messages of condolence continued to circulate on social media. Among those mourning, Mukuru is the Katikiro of Buganda, Charles Peter Maiga, who described the late playwriter as a trainer actor, songwriter, and musician. In a message posted on X, Maiga said Mukuru produced classic plays that were both entertaining and educational. He also described him as a man who loved Buganda culture and served Kabaka Ronald Muwenda Mutebi. Second, Mukuru was born in Namutumba village in present-day Mityana district. Police in Bukedia have detained the National Resistance Movement NRM Parish Chairperson for Kagole Parish in Kagole Sub-County and five others over claims of extorting from Parish Development Modo PDM and cattle restocking beneficiaries. The six include David Okoropot, the NRM Parish Chairperson Charles Omoding, Secretary of Circle Loans Chairperson Peter Simon Atruk, Charles Elungati, the Parish Chief of Kakurau Parish, Okedi, Chairperson of the Circle, and Janet Opiati, the Circle Treasurer. They are being held following community alarms that their leaders allegedly diverted funds intended for two government programs. The suspects are charged with abuse of office and mismanagement of PDM and restocking funds totaling over 32 million shillings, which were meant for the communities in Kagole sub-county, Bukedia district. Emmy Lolika, the district police commander for Bukedia, noted that the suspects are currently in custody. Remember, you're still listening to KKCR FM News. Let's take a short breather and we'll turn with more stories on the international scene.
2: Are you a female who completed senior six or a parent looking for the best university for your girl child? African Roy University, an all-women's university, is the answer. African Roy University is located in Kagadi District, Kagadi Town, 1.5 kilometers away from Kagadi Town on Kagadi Hoima Road. It informs the general public, senior six vacates who obtained two principal passes, and everyone with any qualification equivalent to senior six to come and register for the August intake 2026-2027. The university offers courses like Bachelor's in Rural Development, BRD, and Bachelor's of Science in Sustainable Agriculture, BSSA. All females who study at ARU have ready employment opportunities. Registration of new entrants is ongoing at African Rural University main campus, or you can get an application form at KKCR reception, or you call on 0778-692471 or 0782024117. 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
1: 11 people have been killed in Israel strikes in southern Lebanon, authorities say, in one of the deadliest days of attacks since an agreement aimed at reducing hostilities was announced in June. Lebanon's prime minister said 7 people were killed in a strike on a house on the outskirts of Asa, south of the capital, Beirut. State media reported 3 children and 2 women were among the dead. Israel Defense Force, IDF, said it had killed a commander of Hezbollah, the Iran-backed Shia militia, following an attack against Israeli soldiers. Lebanese authorities say the strike in Asa occurred where displaced families were living. Lebanon's Prime Minister Nawaf Saram condemned the attacks, saying the 7 civilians killed were not military infrastructure. Lebanese and Israel negotiators are set to meet for an 8th round of negotiations in September, but a final date has not been set. And now, before we wind up our newscast, a quick recap of the top stories. Christians urged to emulate Virgin Mary's humility. Women urged to prioritize early detection and prevention of breast cancer. Officials in Bukedia arrested over PDM funds and extortion allegations. And also in the world, 11 killed in Israel strikes on southern Lebanon. At 10 after 9 a.m., that marks the end of our newscast. Once again, I'm Musa James. Good morning.
3: The news was brought to you by Estesinare ne yeri mukagadika yomurenge dekanje ondore bageta batakagadi kibare kakumiro ka first building and engineering ko Uganda Limited. 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

0: and Faith program.
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2: 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No hari kuyekora Kilimani in Kampala, umtown with which power and with which law? It started long ago. You are looking at the events, intimidation, kutinisiriza, kukoraki, kwekora Kilimani. When someone says this regime, we are going to make it ungovernable. Who are you, even Noha, to make it ungovernable? Kandi naba wakurora angu, they want to be governed well. Boba koleki, what should we do? Agonza turubate, tukore business zaitu, haba nabitu bagene masomero basome, hiyo no gama angu, we are going to make it difficult. 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
0: 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That is the Facts and Sense program. 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
3: Tugamba the new Kaga development concept, many people would think it is something which can be bought from a shop or from somewhere. But I want to tell you, he took Tekereza and tuwaide tujihonde ili, ni kitukora kurungi, tu hati haba nyakuroho, na haba nabaitu, na musigansi imbi, haba ndi haba hiya. 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
10: Our leaders are very active. With inclusive, I'm also included. Our leaders are totally active and they are working hand in hand. How I wish other town councils in Instava na town council agandi, agarimu district tena bokuba, timwayembeka kagadi town council, mpefe kasigare, nyuma tukatenda district yako zeri. 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
2: So ever to take care mplanning ya kagadi?
0: Yes.
2: Urban farming?
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0: president? I was

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0: I was in a meeting like Junior, you first leave me. I go ahead with my things. Then you give your take. So, na Salasalam sub-counties and town councils, main commodity to prioritize, na processing. 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
2: I just want to discuss
3: when we look at Kagadi, I'm glading Nkakura Gonzanyali interim meeting.
2: Very good.
3: But at least I heard it on radio and Venda God was presenting.
2: Okay.
3: He had good ideas. Kani Musima. Nabona about presenting it. Then in a leadership organizing such a forum was actually something commendable. Gubasima. But I even feel disgusted. Bunku hura Kagadi Town Council.
2: Kani kiki.
3: I would like to hear Kagadi Municipality. I would like to hear Kagadi City. Because we had reached all those negotiations. So we are now relegating ourselves to keep calling ourselves Kagadi Town Council.
2: To manye bitu kubaza hobo ni mizu za tuwa la leveyo.
3: Kukuba lefo Kagadi ikirevo.
2: Hey.
3: We are supposed to have a municipality.
2: Maybe I'm Kurubarora, I can municipal it and I can't compete the Viani Kirim over Kialenium.
4: Actually, Nikio, a Kuru to Hambia.
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2: okay.
3: Engudo zichiali nita ito.
2: Mukagadi?
3: Yeah. We are actually having these small roads. Zibata makinje. And it is the hub of the town. Eh? 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Engudo tiziri yo.
2: Za?
3: Yeah. We need to have modern roads. Maram roads ziri nungi. Kugamba ngu omusubuzi na uwa hakubana alete vyo intubie. Batamusera because the roads are impassable. So these feeder roads is feeding a town. Butu kubani tubaza tuseme kubani tuzitunura muno.
5: And when I look at Kagadi, in your Tukugiro and Kagadi, at one time it will become a connotation. Because the Nechensige Kuija, the Nemhore Kuija, so the whole of that is going to be
2: one.
5: Yeah, to lay no way gaita. For that case, how heavy interviews may come to be connecting? In good days, there is no place which can develop without the means of communication. Can means of communication in Tagamba Masimugong, in good on Chuchku, when it comes to business.
2: Okay.
5: Then, Nikaire Muno ni Impura, Amazi Mukaga di Tamikanso Kirikizu with Yaman. Manya Bakatulator Organization, Yakora, Amazi, Amazi, not to make one to Tumur in search.
2: But reserve Yamaze.
5: Yes. Amazi Bugaku Bagatereire, Town Itekuba Smarty. We shall have a lot of dead people who are even dying of that.
2: Hey!
5: Iwo okimanyire nti nabo ojo ba boda boda. I'm sorry to mention this. Haro habo usanga bagubire in some other areas but they taga no kuboje boli.
2: Ojo ba boda.
5: Yes. Bo kuja kubara kubaza what is the problem? Niba kugamba amezi wewe tumara kuvuga ruwega jo kujja kuhika muka mezi tigaliyo. So amezi is something of core value. If we want to have a smart state, smart town council. As if na masanyarazi.
2: Nago
5: nkurura gali. Hey himunu. Buto kujia mubia aroku. Ebitu andye stress rams and outskirts of the Kagadi town council. There is no power. Amasanyarazi gali, hey han, just near.
2: Nago nkakura boteka hebi oma nkabisatu.
5: Nivizimandara. So we need to emphasize that. But to represent you, we shall be developing the city. This actually the town. You are more already buried in the city because we had
2: the buildings.
5: No, we should move an extra mile.
2: Hey.
5: Yes, much as we are talking about the town council, in the next 5 years, shall Kagadi remain a town council?
2: Okay.
5: Kagadi will not remain a town council in the next 5 years, unless otherwise. Gonzen to korablem game. We are blaming Manya, but we call Manya, but Kozilek. Those people are not eternal. Everything that happens today, we are living today, we are moving away, and other people are coming in. For that case, we have to plan for posterity. Bine Biengani, Manya Kaga Desi, to Nikot, we call it to one and all. Let us work for a common good.
2: Okay.
5: But Rabban to Gamba, Amasanyaraze, Gahike Mubia, Tuleke Kuruan Sangan. But Rabban to Gamba, Miz Tuleke Kuruan Sangan, then we work as concerted effort. Anyway, for this time, I think the leadership of Kagadi Town Council, those politicians, have done something good.
2: Okay.
5: We need to sit down and always have such dialogues, have such forums. Netweta abantu who are good in planning. You know, there are people with ideas. They may not have what they have done with their ideas. Bagaikali.
2: Omukugazi yeta oneno. Ekiragira arambali kikwiziramu.
5: Of course, it is there. It is there. Baitu. Ekiragiro. Kibaho. Ati interpreting the law, there is what we call mischief rule. Mischief rule chikuba ni kimanyisa mu norole kizibe kwenda kuba hodene norete kiragiro depending o kumara hechi kumara hekizu. Sometimes they
2: ngere wa huro mkazogo ngo mukwenda gazi ya town baitu ba mama niho bakutundira buntu bwabo
5: bwagira. No, at when we are planning nicho ngambire ti we should have broader ideas. Is that kurora hata unikanso? Because butu kubani tu planning a municipality. Some municipalities zivyeho baita abantu abo bona balim. For example, when you go to Fort Portal, Kabundeye was working. Obaresire nanke no this big dairy market ene yubayombekere. Kabundeye was there working. Baita noja no mukisenyi no sanga abantu nibakora. Noja okuli maguru no sanga abantu nibakora. And everything was in harmony.
2: Okay.
5: For that case, butu kuba twin a broader vision, no kupuraninge kigali hile, tu kuba nitumanya ngu, ba mama wano naba ba mfuna ampora, tulaba hereza ka street kabu. Much as we look at building a big town, a big what, but we should know, there are people,
2: Aba mfuna ampora,
5: can who also want to survive. Because there are factors why they are there. Omuntu azaliwe hano land is not enough yemigirize but this person needs to exist. So
2: arona bakuremwa bonke itauneka babinga batabakwasire.
5: Actually etauna bibinga. For them they extend further. 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I don't have money to develop this place but I need to for that case atekira girukisebe kubani kibaho to protect this person now
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2: Hey, they kwa adagano ya ntunze.
5: Ah, they continue remaining in town. Yes, ntunze because but town ebe inejia kubinga. But you have to remain in town. Kani you don't have money to build. What do you do there?
2: Okay. Wewe muna tujakuwa tujaka tugenda mwa mkuru katusabe Peter Junior.
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6: 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I would like to make the following observations. 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I think that's what I had.
2: Okay.
6: Where I have here, exchange the right honorable Barora, the first priority is to now look at a new physical plan. The new physical plan, bakozere kurungi basoka na consultations zibakozere mu bya. 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
6: 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Abatak so kuombeka kalina.
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2: nkahura ho no bakweta professor.
9: He, they were professors. Actually, there are many people from Kampala. Now, Professor Kugonza, Sylvester was there. Kwegamba, it was not a kakateri akantu kache kukuzanisa. It was not a business as usual. 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And that's very very important. Echo ni chiga chine message mpangu munonga. 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You are joking. I'm telling you. Guys were busy writing bari kwandika. 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
2: Nayo twabara here twahandikaga.
9: You see, so it was really it was very important, and I want to build from what John Tusime said because he spoke my mind.
2: Okay.
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2: 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obey us
10: baba sasule senti
2: yes they we should because they were because bione bitwaye ntugambaho actually it is in the interest of every stakeholder in Kagari district bione biturukora manya plan it is for the good of them
10: buri omuki kumkwata
2: yes, not for the good of mugenyi not for the good of honorable right honorable burora
10: Barora,
2: it is not for the good of us who are facilitating, not for the good of physical prana over Singoma Amot, John,
10: Town Club.
2: As the chief executive. Over even Rekere Honorable. No. It is for the interest of. You get it? Even when I was teaching, I am happy that Ankaba tried to put it in a different context. Bana
10: Baruku.
2: When he was quoting we never to be a quasiam combina in Jessa. Maybe can shrunk a shovel or catch. Kunan is a canning and boke. Chinuchona struck cora. Nichi and Doctor Such. What is it intended?
10: The outcome.
2: What is the outcome? You get it? Chinchona chitruk planning. Chikruk planning. Manya wa inakora manya wa 1 kilometer radius. Then in 2 kilometer radius. Because nikobi sayinga nechiri. What is it going to be done within 1 kilometer radius? What is can be done in the, within the 2 kilometer radius? What will be done in the 3 kilometer radius? What will be done in the 4 kilometer radius? You get it? How are we going to get these ones done?
10: Okay.
2: Ntuzakubikora bitanizuza kukorwa ki? Oro those byona. Nahabwo burungi bwo muntu owa Kagadi Town Council na Kagadi District twalira hamwe.
10: Yego.
2: You get it? It is for them. Whether uraza kutere nduru nyowita karyanje torare naba mu it is for it was for your own good.
10: Iwo gwa kutere nduru ngwita kare batarira bamu iwo rugudo rwakora bamu itakariye.
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2: Yes. 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
10: Dura araba.
2: 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Barora said. 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Which is whose guidance do you have? Okay? And that's what we are trying to cure. Now, ababiroku lirize message ya mayor. 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
11: 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Oyango ichirize rivumira korachi? But also it is possible. Ngu development arabasa kuba kucererwa. Kucera yes
10: development.
11: You were ajireba ngwe riho but erachera simply because people are fearing to invest in an area that is not planned well.
10: Ni watini?
11: Eh ngo abantu batina kuja kashuka seteze. 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
11: 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Turukujya ngo you are not just going to do a physical plan. Just no we are saying it must be integrated. Integrated means ngo uri kimwe cyona mwakitire herisho.
10: Kirimo.
11: Aho so wejaraze kuba aho we west beans rabe aho raguni zirabe aho buri kimwe cyona ngo mwamuri ku developing a physical plan everything is there. Because see it, life is funny.
10: Kasave says ngo kutabona consent in a sente teyitaka.
11: That's where we are coming from. Actually, chine chiri kutandika is one of the ways of one of the strategies for mobilization of resources. Chine chiturukora. It is one way of actually targeting kugira ngo kura tunge si esente zera kore bintu bino. You get it? Now, nancha kwereza cyo kurebera you come back to that. Because that's what I will end up with. Nandi chukugira. 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I think 1.6 billion 1.3 it's 1.3 billion imwe na million 10
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12: mayana kapshara teche zangoroma shana bakajumbuka ikafara imyaka nasa not beginning with
11: why don't you give me a chance
10: reka tuoleriza mukuru benda
11: 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Nobody is going to stop you from developing that land. Eh? Mm-hmm. But you not develop it unless washara muteka hechi. Echo cyenyine ikibatireho. You will not. It will be your land. Nobody
10: itaka ryange.
11: Eh, taina kwangire ngo ari kwihireho bagambira utarikora.
10: Utarikozesa.
11: But you not put a commercial building. You put a cha exile ikibapura ningiro.
10: Atino. Now that's what we are saying temporarily.
11: Yes. You get it? Now that's why we are saying we are the opportunity mbere eri. The opportunity eroho emigise kozere
10: ero.
11: Find an investor.
10: Ajakole.
11: Yes. Ajakole, you can agree say you know what? Alternatively, town council yonke ja kusobora kuyambeka kuserura investor. 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Alternative mugamba ngureka mukore subeta joint venture. 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You get it? And that's why I was even telling people ananka tre ananka. Nabagamba those are baine amataka in the central business district. Eh? Eya town council. But to batine capacity yo ka developing. Look for partners.
10: Bajikoleke
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0: 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The woman is okay. It's pressure, but also not a speculator.
1: Now you are gobam.
0: Because the kid yatero now it is giving him a lot of money. You get it? So in other words, bona bakakora ki? 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So even speculators, because see, speculators will come and speculate. Gama ngwahanwe. Kusikira plan eyo ngereri. In the next 10 years, hano barajya he kisai. Eh? Njya kufuna mu will come and buy you.
2: I don't know baba ine plan ezo kuruka mu central government.
0: Yes.
2: Babine.
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0: 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They have no option. 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
1: Webali.
0: You get it? And that happens bareke kutekereza ngo icyo kikujya kwa pending hano honka. World over Msinka Dubai. Actually Msinka Dubai, Msinka Shenzhen, na anka cities like za Doha nezindi zone zikuzire. Even actually even in anka Johannesburg. Initially you see Kuruga in South Africa. Nanka karimo tawune za mani ibiri. 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Which were the capital actually, the former capital.
1: Okay.
0: You get it? Now, what they did, Aukwangu ziri na anka Pretoria yali dominated by a blacks. Abera guju. Yasanga, it is disorganized. Okay? 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Era if you go there, you jakurore njauru. Very well planned. Right. Now, that's when they decide, areka tukulietinge ndi town, which is Johannesburg. Definitely when you go to Johannesburg, you will say, yes, it is well planned. He's the same thing. So those are bad, but I'm going to take you. If you are going to plan, we will take you. But for the good of everybody. You get for the good of everybody. How can you take a what take care but lastly, I think kwenda tu echumitiza cha junior abalizege echa municipality. And me I am very happy nkatunga chance yoku kuikara for about 3 hours na honare umugenyi hora mugenyi uta isi echa municipality necha site buntu butaito hakisikira kisani. Actually, Mugenyi says it doesn't matter. What matters is can you can osora kuba nebintu ebya amane kibuga kiri kya amane kandi kitari site oba kitari municipality
1: niba kimanya.
0: Yes, hakeke we that is what he wants.
1: Haba kuba kagamba atakwenda na muntu akitanke kubazaho kagadien baite binyakuri kagadi nibye
0: 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That's exactly what we are saying. 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
1: junior
0: they are saying hoima oilosite but when

0: when you reach there, you feel like you are in the village. 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
1: ha street, the main streets.
0: Gendo rura kagadi, the way to ogerena na hanka. 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I mean, so we there are no big oil city. So if there was no oil, what would happen? So it wouldn't be known in anything. For anything. You get it? Tourism city now. I mean, we have to be serious. I mean, tourism city. What are you touring now? You get it? Now, Mabelga, you know, has not even been improved. Well, maybe I'll take care of it. And that's why we are rooting for.
2: Fair, but
0: you see.
2: Facilities.
0: What we are talking about? You see, there are two things. The Arabian to be. One, you either elevate an area to a municipality or a city because a ineki are abantu. Abantu because the municipality ina kuwa ina abantu mitwari kumi. Okay. 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
0: 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Even the district itself, tekaikiza wanta wa kusora kuraki, a city. You get it? 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
1: Okay,
0: so you get it. 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So that even if we don't have a city, it is a town, but it's a town at the level of even more than a city. You get very organized, you know, you get it. So that's exactly what they are. Nichobaku ruwanira.
1: Areki kayireho ngwe tawune ekukura muno kusinga abantu bayo.
2: Ekura
0: ekyo.
2: What do you mean?
1: Ngwe kukura singa abantu bayo. 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
0: No hati baraba kati baraba kugikuza.
3: Actually Junior said it. A town has infrastructure, but people are not there. I think that's the concept. Abantu mutauni to wakozile kiti, but infrastructure is there.
0: No, hati. Okay. The thing is like this. Last time, yungu mibili kumine etan, utuwa tufune district, kandike chandiko. 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Fact and sense, minuni nkenga buona, nikyo wako discussing with Dr. Mwalimu and Dr. Emile
2: Kugonzi.
0: And
2: we are given copy.
0: Yes, and what I had advised it, uchu obwiri obo nkabwira ngamira, leka headquarters za Kagadi. 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
0: Na gave reasons na gamba habu gensonga kusikira World Bank research kutuoleka ungu new population create a new totally the new administrative unit creates a new population
2: and settlement
0: te displacing the old
2: because hawano gitele wiro itwena ni hoto and wain tugura wakozi.
0: Oh yeah, exactly.
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0: 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Because of na pimire the distance. Kuruga kuru both of them are in the center.
1: Tukusobora kwikira.
0: Yes. Now but at the same time meaning that kando ogiro obo tukataka tunja town councils. Tugamba now you will even increase town councils. Oyongeze nanka esente eziraruga mu center nzija mu town council because every district goes with a town council status.
1: Okay.
0: You agree? So meaning that esazi twakwetwina another town council. Ya merukireho. You get it? So in other words that tukesera. Now you're gonna government until now you are not going to displace the population ya Kagadi. Why? Because already the infrastructure area cannot be displaced. 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
0: now? I'm sure they are.
3: They will.
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0: Okay. I'm going to go to the next one. Nanka hirwaru ya regional hospital hari. Nanka hoyi. Do you know what they are constructing? A training ground. Mbere abazani teams zirayija koraki?
2: And that was the recommendation of CAF.
0: But even but that came after. Oya ngerizi? Now that means that singa twa already twine plan eh. Now the airstrip. So immediately the opportunities in nyingi muno kandi ke ekyo kikaba umuntu atakusobora kukirora ngo idea of kone yakore
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0: Now tujye kubasaza twakwitekereza no kutandika kuisaburishinga golf the golf golf ground
2: neza no.
0: No, I am telling you, Alan, where is that?
3: Hey, right, people.
0: Tukuja kwa tuostinga camps. 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Ezi kuwana munaanka auto production. Auto production. We are starting production. What is it? Production ya oil. 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Amafuta ga kuruganga.
1: And kumaliza non.
0: To twin, to twin, to twin, to twin, to twin, to twin, to twin, to twin, to twin, to twin, to twin, to twin, to twin, to twin, to twin, to twin, to twin, to twin, to twin, to twin, to twin, to twin, 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
2: and external motivation speak.
0: Yes.
2: I'm a development.
0: No, but they come and
2: you see, I can't talk about the MPA. You could create a bit to bring it to Kabitawur. There's a constant. You have been so okay. You know, go
0: with you. If I call them
2: phrases, if I call them,
0: let me finish.
2: I thought it's in the golf.
0: No, let me finish. No, what let me finish?
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16: 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Yeah. 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No, our culture. 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
17: It's not that nyizire nyo selecting the topic yemu, no. All the two topics I had put something. But I've not been given time. No mugisa.
1: To give everything that I had.
17: So, Town Council, you're planning for Town Council Authority, Bwana Speaker, na ninsaba muinkludingemu ikiokufunira shelter the so-called street kids. 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
3: Butukuba nit planning is what we call comprehensive planning.
1: Okay.
3: Comprehensive planning kiba nikimanyisa ngo you put everything hamwe. Then in implementation we use opportunity cost. which one is more touched than the other. Then in opportunity cost heroic to a scale of preference. Gonze Viona ni bietagwa betu exume ni kuba ni kijia haiguru ni kiokira. When we do that, actually, kikui hawe chiajuni ya vena avazi.
1: Kisahi chienyo ni.
3: Yes, all that one is supposed to be there because we don't know where we are headed to. Koso wala kusanga, yureni ya mwerio neija, and uba kutandika kugima ininga, it will need to be transported.
1: Okay.
3: So kisahi chienyo ni, it is there, it is supposed to be there. But, in a comprehensive plan, but in meanwhile, preliminary implementation, nitutandika nebi kusoboka, according to our sentence to kubat kuzireki, sentence to kubat wini.
1: Okay.
3: Aha, omora ambo kujundu. 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
1: hey.
3: Because NCRI yu negenda nefunda, actually the MPs should begin bringing bills to take home, we build crematories instead of building mortuaries.
1: Hey.
3: Crematories muzimanyini.
1: Nizosera.
3: 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To take home crematories, omuntu wakuba afire, tukole masi, nitumara masi, nitumutwara crematory, tumuoche, that is the end. Because oba wakuokeze, oba wakuzikiri is the same. Oba kugamba culture. But sometimes the culture changes according to generations. Iwo tekeleza tuchajua lempe, ngerebe isenkulite bali mbajua lempe. No. Haruhu bali mbajua bare bottoms. Are we still putting on bottle bottoms? This time to draw a fitting. But the culture changes. There is a time when this world will no longer accommodate the people who will be there. Talk of China. Hato kugamba bagende kuzika chia like the beat in China when the population is big. So, as we plan comprehensively, for me, I would advocate for crematories rather than what? Mortuaries. For me, my will be as long as there is where they can burn me.
1: Sente tiziroho, evikuwa tomaje biya gloves tiziroho. 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
18: 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We need two mochora attendants. 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Those things are so psychological. Handling on Batemere, on a Hairutua, on a Yayayayisire, on, you know, and it's one person. The Kirungi government of Ongizumsa, Tibakuna million here, about Kora Mochat.
1: Okay.
18: Recently,
3: how many?
18: 1 million per month. No, a greater than our millionaire. Of late, Bafuna gave me to Arabi. So I think, Labasome, Mugemusome, you know, no popular Kora Mochat. Opportunity is going to come. Oba ke miyaze esa tu. Esa jendo ka yese.
1: Okay, kale, where was? I'm gonna bend.
0: 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Nyoko nda kwa gambira, even the president, even president Aminu Okurora. When he came to power, hakati kisamikole obote ya rapla ningiri. Yes, that's how you see niwe ya malirize Uganda House. Uganda House is for UP.
1: Okay.
0: UPC. Ya maliza chiyochombeko cha NSSF. Ya maliza na Anka Sheraton Hotel. Yali ya government. Yeah, I mean all of that. It was also possible. It was necessary. It was necessary. Ya yombeka na Anka enju ya maliza enju ya Uganda House ya Kenya. Where our embassy sits. Ya maliza. I mean there are many things that we are considering. No, those yes. You get it, Yagura Nanka Yobeka embassies are on a hand. So I mean sometimes it was not his plan. The plan had been Harobimu ebi harobimu ebi government we ku implementing a ya planning in 1962. So as not government is implementing them. So leka tureka kude ebi ya katale ebi ya byona it was unfortunate. Kibi muno. Ngo ebyo abantu batakenge ebi mberi kyali kigya because probably they took it as politics. You get it, but for me, my opinion.
1: Chairperson, I said, like, so right way.
0: Yes.
1: Yagamba tell anyway, yell messes. You don't have Antaba Girem Koti, but it's a heavy sang.
0: Yes, but it's not what one at it to our investigators, it to our core research, to keep my nearing, when I wait about Girem Koti was politics.
1: Kulemesa.
0: Me, I'm telling you. So, in your government, plan the cut collector plans. To talk to take care of with his political. Era munta kuba na gamba ngwa consumer benda guardie to kweza ngwa uyu honest NP. What if I don't? I have an obligation to serve my country whether I'm an MP or not. 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I'm telling you that was it should stop. Nyo byo kusuta sute babireke.
1: Okay sana ngomkata ya
0: sagika. 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
0: You get, I don't know about the kampata kan. 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
1: Okay.
0: Yeah, that is it. Regardless of whether or in politics or battle in politics, how many times has Junior sacrificed in Aijahan? 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Do you mean to say?
19: Bagi yonka wagamba mutanye siri mukampa sende.
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3: okwa mwenda ground breaking
1: okay okwa mwenda
3: bigufu yes
1: hey. In short, according to the investor, the license has already been granted. The only thing remaining is for the minister to sign the documents because by the time the license was granted, the minister was not yet in office. The investor is expected to meet the minister next Friday to have the documents signed. After that, groundbreaking is expected to take place before the end of this month. Followed by the immediate commencement of construction. So there is still hope for Kagadi Sugar Factory. Kuruga mo?
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1: Investor Kakama Amon. 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And it's clear. More villages are turning into towns all over the world. What we need to think about is what is required for the growth to happen and to keep it going. Nikuwa gambire ati. 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
1: 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Like countries of Middle East. Izo zikachikora za banning. And they are not poor that because baka banning ebintu ebyo. By in alternatives ezindi mbali bakwiha income. 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
1: 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I'm a Muslim but I tested to understand the test.
0: Kike kiremu.
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3: DDO
2: 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Jesus. 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
6: Yes. People will begin smuggling. 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Because in consideration to Zange,
1: Nyamara,
6: I want to spend what we call residual income. In consideration to Zange, you are limiting my freedom.
1: Rueva Gio, Kikumara.
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1: Hey.
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6: 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Are you aware mubailo we are not supposed to have brothers? What you go to Kampala? Don't we have ba maraya ba kuitunda kandi government ni ba manya? They are there. Nyumba sanga Kampala na hiyo avenue kunu manya old Kampala. They are there. People have built brotheros. And the brotheros, those people are making money.
1: Koyo mwamara yon.
6: Number three. 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We need freedom. As Ugandans. We are happy people. We need freedom. And you don't need to curtail my freedom. 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Bafwa. If they all die, then we wouldn't be having
4: the most
6: people. We wouldn't have much. Ona ya sese me. Aga actually kambaruko ya kambaruko. Aga andereke mu Middle East. Middle East, most of them in their constitutions, they have state religions. But according to our constitution, we are not supposed to have what we call a state religion. Therefore, to sohora kurete ebiri mu Harabu, okabireta mu Uganda bikakora. For us, we are.
1: So, ati, ati, ne kutaisura.
6: Ne
1: 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You need your right. But kionka bagiyeyo sange babatekereho bukufuka barali mu koma.
6: Directives can be challenging. We shall take it to court.
1: Hey,
4: this one is not even a
6: deal. We shall take it.
0: Now, what's the government? They said, you can't get a bar.
6: They also drink the same. And that is
4: true.
6: Nibo bakama bazo. Actually you ask the minister wakora business.
1: So ale se kiyase.
6: Kasi no te DJ. 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
8: 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Should do that, but should leave other people cause. 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
10: 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You have the right to drink till morning.
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1: nitumalira we
11: Uganda is projected to be almost a middle income economy. Did we reach there when we were not drinking?
10: Now it is another discussion that will occur. It is a debate really. We can debate because we need the figures really. You go because it's still raw middle income. But at the bakachoro fumu, but there are others who are full. Did there? Ijuka, ijuka kurungi. Amuteri ati reka nkureke. Sebo bwana ku. At some point, our economy was bigger than
11: Singapore and
10: Malaysia. Malaysia, Singapore, all those Asian takers. It was even bigger, actually around 20 years ago, it was bigger than Tanzania. But it's asim, Tanzania is in the upper middle income.
11: Uganda is a landlocked
10: country. No, leave alone that one. Leave alone, but now, you mean we became a landlocked country after 20 years ago? We have been historically a landlocked what?
11: Country. So we cannot
10: be compared with Tanzania. So no, but the point is here. No, but we can. But we are being compared there. No, we are being compared there.
12: I'm going to bend.
10: You get it? Is that when you look at the rating, rating here Uganda. Uganda, I think it is the second most drinking country in the whole world.
1: Bagambe turi bakatanu.
10: The fifth one.
11: The second in Africa.
10: The first in Africa. Actually, by then I think we were. I think the second was it Germany or something. To Germany, but now I think now at Chimaisa tukende izeho. Oba abandi bayongezemo kunywa muno kutukira. It is also possible. Nge uswa kwa mucha kipingire pesi, baitu bali ni bayo ni badawuli ingamu.
1: Na production ye miyenga mu Uganda.
10: So productivity. No, but you see, even look at the Germany, the performance. Bully. Germany was the biggest economy in Europe. But I can't take care of which part of
11: Germany was affected by two world wars. First world war, second.
10: Yo, nah, that is the only one they were looking at.
11: The indemnities and the
10: services. Those are the only things. Don't know. See, I want us to look at. They have several factors. So what affected us? What affected us?
11: What affected us was poor leadership.
1: Au wewe mbezo wewe.
10: Ati,
1: ngakuru benda.
10: Ati, ndakusa. Nyowe, nyowe ki ekikwenda, but we are discussing alcoholism.
1: Yeah, cut summarizing.
10: Tukwenda kurora.
1: Mm.
10: Because you see what we are talking about is how does okunywa muno affect our economy?
1: Yego.
10: Kitegereze. How does it affect
12: all contribute to our economy.
1: The
12: question is, what is that? Nyon kwenda kurora. Ngu productivity mu cyaro cya change.
1: White cyaro chakacha.
12: Cyaro chakacha. 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
9: 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It is a resolving fund.

0: ebihiki but business is business. 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
0: 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There is no emergency mukunywa nti abantu bafuire. We have died of other things. Northern Uganda died because of corn. 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It's not all about alcohol. 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

0: Ronaldo down towards Lingard. 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It's Cristiano Ronaldo on this big landmark night with a goal of priceless quality. Who writes this fella's scripts?
1: Wow! Look at Ronaldo! What a player!
0: Latest chapter in an extraordinary, glittering career.
1: Incredible.
0: It's just amazing the way it keeps happening.
1: Into Ronaldo! Cristiano Ronaldo in the Champions League again for Manchester United. You cannot keep this man down in this competition. And from 2-0 down, Manchester United lead 3-2. And who else but CR7, Cristiano Ronaldo. Viva Ronaldo! He's only done it again.
2: It's a foul on Bruno Fernandes.
1: It is!
2: Cristiano Ronaldo sinks to his knees. It's the toast of Old Trafford. 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

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Yeah. Then. Hey. Community Sirudi. 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Then Arsenal yabungira Manchester City. Arsenal yadudura Man City tano emo. 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
4: it's not a directive over directive is passed on by the president this is a decree and you can challenge it
3: You can challenge it.
4: Yes.
3: Hati ya sagigyanga. Hati ya echo kuma nukora illegal. No, but mawa.
4: No, I can challenge it legally.
3: Then you go on legally.
4: Yes.
3: Otigambe. But now you challenge something that is already in place.
4: Kineku?
3: Something that is already in place. So, yikiriza, nti ekiru ho sahazimu. 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
4: then what is information
3: and itwe tiniko now to me my information is let us not mislead people ngu this one ngu tuchange.
4: No, out of my powers kuchange. No, listen. I have my legal rights to challenge this ridiculous decree.
2: Mr. Joshua.
4: Chikenge.
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2: I understand
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3: kwa wagen but then singa sahazinu because you have seen these people these things happening you people
4: which things
3: ijwezi time zenyu mu butiniko kuijuka haliono bubesije ya genzere ya rahira ya rahiza did he become a president
4: na kuta
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4: kilabire mkoho did you see no listen did you see minister Baram quoting any article mpana munangamu constitution our constitution has been abrogated chikenge bagifurungu ireva actually we are no wrong under the rule of law. 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
5: 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You see, Magamba, as we enjoy your rights, shouldn't violate other people's rights. But you can't even do a zero hobugam. To in the center, we talk on a pujamu bar. 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
4: 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But you can get so Singavanto or Sokeroku was so mess. Don't wait in such kind of havoc with discussions in Kazim. But I know to Zen no Nagamang Mania, Oksanga or Musoroba government. 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
4: 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Then, how do you want like in Kaba hotels? 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
5: 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But you can get some kind of
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6: 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Of course
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0: Now, ati Joshua, Nishomba, when you don't know, you can't know that you don't
1: know. No, don't rely on that factor.
0: You cannot tell me that.
1: You don't know.
0: Because you will not tell me that Ngomuntu tuija kuzale itaka. Population is a kweyongera, but itaka tirija kweyongera.
1: That's what I'm saying. Which advice are you giving to such kind of
0: and
1: people?
0: That is what I'm giving
1: because
0: you.
1: Because under production of different factors. And the Buruka land, which is the major factor.
0: No, that is what I'm giving you. Then listen. Uhuri this. Uhuri. 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
16: 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runners who had registered 4,000 and those are the people who are coming to run but they are also those who are coming for fun and we estimate that we are going to receive close to 30,000 people coming here in this town
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16: According to my brother, I would like to appeal to everyone, all Ugandans, those outside Uganda, please come for the Rwenzori, the Tuskarite Rwenzori Marathon. It's one of the most wonderful marathons you have ever seen, so that you can see what God gave to Kasese. No, Kasese is a self-contained, where you can get everything you want as a tourist. 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
17: What's the first?
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9: 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At Kabarega College Masindi, we are committed to providing quality affordable and holistic education that equips learners with knowledge, skills and values needed for today's competitive world. Courses awarded by the Uganda Christian University Mukono include Bachelor of Business Administration 3 years then, Bachelor of Education 2 years it says. Bachelor of Arts with Education 3 years then, Bachelor of Science in Education 3 years then, Bachelor of Social Work 3 years then, Bachelor of Public Administration and Management 3 years then, Diploma in Business Administration 2 years then, Certificate in Theology 2 years then. Diploma and Certificate courses awarded by the Uganda Vocational and Technical Assessment Board, UVTAB, include National Diploma and Certificate in Accounting and Finance, National Diploma and Certificate in Information Technology, National Diploma and Certificate in Computer Science, National Diploma and Certificate in Business Management, National Diploma and Certificate in Records and Information Management, National Diploma and Certificate in Procurement and Logistics Management, Diploma and Certificate awarded by Kabarega College Masindi, Diploma in Social Work, Diploma in Public Administration and Management. Our students will benefit from the following. A well-stocked library with up-to-date learning resources, modern ICT facilities, and reliable internet services to support research, online learning, and innovation. A conducive learning environment with qualified and dedicated lecturers. Affordable tuition fees with flexible payment arrangements, adequate accommodation that meets basic standards. Application forms can be picked from the Office of the Academic Registrar. Not later than 25th of August 2026. For more information, contact the admissions office on 0779-89-1801 or 0772-46-4082 or 0778-978-95-3372 or visit us at our main campus 2 kilometers along Masindi Hoima Road near St. Matthew's Cathedral in Masindi District T, announced by Kawadeg College Masindi. The Academic Registrar, the Academic Registrar Uganda Technical College UTC chairman, announces vacancies for diploma courses for the September 2026 intake and certificate courses for the February 2027 intake for private sponsorship only. Courses include National Diploma Courses, National Diploma in Civil Engineering, National Diploma in Electrical Engineering, National Diploma in Mechanical Engineering, National Diploma in Water Engineering, and National Diploma in Architecture. Certificate courses: National Certificate in Building Construction, National Certificate in Electrical Installation Systems and Maintenance, National Certificate in Plumbing, National Certificate in Automotive Mechanics, and National Certificate in Welding and Fabrication. Minimum entry requirements for admission. For National Diploma Program, USC Year Senior 16, one should have obtained at least a principal pass in either physics or mathematics, and any other two subsidiary passes in physics, mathematics, chemistry, technical drawing, mechanical, building, geometrical drawing, and economics or fine art for architecture. Obtained at the same sitting or at least a pass in the National Certificate or Advanced Craft Certificate in the relevant field. For National Certificate, the minimum admission requirement is at least a pass in English, physics, mathematics, and any other science subjects, or at least a pass in the Uganda Junior Technical Certificate. Mode of application: interested applicants can download the application form together with the application guidelines document from the college website, which is utcchema.ac.ug, and then you follow the application guidelines. All applications are free of charge. You can also submit the field application form with all the attachments to the Office of the Academic Registrar during working hours or at this radio station announcing. Call the Office of the Academic Registrar for more information and guidance on 0701-0701-38-64-63 or 0772-95-50-62 or 0773-40-84-52. Female candidates are highly encouraged to apply. Note, the student loan scheme of the Higher Education Financing Board for the academic year is still open up to now, and applicants with an admission letter of UTC chairman qualify to apply for the student loan scheme. Please visit the website, which is www.education.go.ug/higher-education-students-financing-scheme, or visit the college for more information and support. Announced by the Academic Leaders of Uganda Technical College UTC chairman. Tivino, kibiyo vijune. 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

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August 2026 at his home in Kabuga b Mohoro sub county. The following are informed. Government, social workers, you are informed. There are this Caroline Nansemeza and your staff, you are informed. MPB Aga West Constituents, Dennis Namara Binda, you are informed. DPC Kagadi Amir Firmon and your team, you are informed. Friends, relatives, and well wishers, you are all informed. May the soul of the deceased, our daddy, rest in eternal peace. Amen. Announced by Dr. Naito Joram with all the sisters and brothers who are announced the untimely death of their beloved father, Kajura Justice of Kabuga B, Mohoro sub county, who will be buried tomorrow. And the following are informed. Government social workers, the RDC Kagadi Kabule Nansemeza, the Buyaga West Member of Parliament, Dennis Namara Bindeva, DPC Kagadi Amir Firimon and your staff, plus the whole team, friends, relatives, and all well wishers. May the soul of the deceased, our dad, rest in eternal peace. Amen. Dr. Arnaito Joram, with all the sisters and brothers, are the ones announcing. 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

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And of course bagamba huliriza KKC radio takaikura. 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
3: Umuhendo n'obururu aho abantu abakubihirwa gukwisana gukwe yongera.
4: Okubihirwa kuri because of the wrong analysis. No hari kuyekora Kilimani in Kampala, umutown with which power and with which law? It started long ago. You are looking at the events, intimidation, kutinisiriza, kukoraki, kuekora Kilimani. When someone says this regime, we are going to make it ungovernable. Who are you, you and Noha, to make it ungovernable? When you suppose it. Kandi naba ukurora angu, they want to be governed well. Boba koleki. What should we do? Agonza turubate, tukore business zaitu, abanabitu bagene masomero basome, hiyo nogama angu, we are going to make it difficult. 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You see, we have two groups. Group wemu mba NGOs. 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He doesn't know what it is. 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
4: 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Legally.
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6: Tukamba, the new Kakadi development concept, many people would think it is something which can be bought from a shop officer from somewhere. But it, I want to tell you, in Tekereza, it took Tekereza and Tumide to Jihonde, the Kitukora Kurunji, to Hataba Nyakuroho, Nabana, Namusigan Simbi, Abanda, here. 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
0: Gamba, our leaders.
1: Our leaders are very active. With inclusive, I'm also included. Our leaders are totally active and they are working hand in hand. How I wish other town councils in Insaba na town council agandi, agarimu district tena bokuba, timwaembeka kagadi town council, mpefe kasigare, nyuma tukatenda district yako zeri. 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
0: So ever to take mplanning ya kagadi?
3: Yes.
0: Urban farming?
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0: bali
3: 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It is a food security first. 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It tolerates drought, has multiple industrial uses, and can remain underground for a long period after maturity. 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
4: kuhu is he in line with the town council
3: president? I was in the meeting
4: only has his own version
3: wana
1: yuma ya
3: nikia I was in the meeting get a point so since I was in the meeting me I recorded my things.
4: My notes the report.
3: I was in a meeting like junior, you first leave me, I go ahead with my things, then you leave your take.
0: I was
4: watching you.
3: So, na salasalam sub-counties and town councils, main commodity to prioritize, na processing. 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
0: kobe
5: I just want to discuss Kakura gonze nyali interim meeting.
0: Very good.
5: But at least I heard it on radio. And Venda God was presenting.
0: Okay.
5: He had good ideas. Kani msima. Nabona ba presenting. Then in a leadership organizing such a forum was actually something commendable. Kubasima. Baitu, I even feel disgusted. Bunku hura kagadi town council.
0: Kandikiki.
5: I would like to hear Kagadi municipality. I would like to hear Kagadi city because we had reached all those negotiations. So we are now relegating ourselves to keep calling ourselves Kagadi town council.
0: To manye tukubaza hobo ni natwara hale venue.
5: Abokuwa lefo Kagadi ikirewo.
0: Eh.
5: We are supposed to have a municipality.
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0: Mukagadi?
5: Yeah. We are actually having these small roads. Zibatamaki injiri. And it is the hub of the town. Eh? 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
0: Za?
5: Yeah. We need to have modern roads. Maram roads ziri nungi. Kugamba ngu omusubuzi na uwa hakubana alete vyo intubie. Batamusera because the roads are impassable. So these feeder roads is ku feeding a town. Butukubani to baza tuseme kubani tuzitumura muno. And when I look at Kagadi, inyo tukugiro lanka Kagadi at one time it will become a conurbation because the nyenzige kuija to ni muhole kuija. So the whole of that is going to be
0: one Geita.
5: Yeah, to lay no kwa Geita. For that case, haro heavy interview some kubani bitconnecting. In good days, there is no place which can develop without the means of communication. Can means of communication in Tagamba Masimugong, in good on the church when it comes to business.
0: Okay.
5: Then, Nikaire Muno ni Impura, Amazi Mukaga, the town council, Kirikizu, which Yaman. Manya Bakatulator organization, Yakora, Amazi, Amazi, not to make money to Mur in such.
0: But reserve your maize.
5: Yes. Amazi buga kubaga tetereire town iteye kuba smart. We shall have a lot of dirty people who are even dying of that.
0: Hey,
5: iho okimanyire nti na bojo ba boda boda. I'm sorry to mention this. Haro habo sanga bagubire in some other areas but betaga no kuboje boje.
0: Abojo ba boda.
5: Yes. Bo uja kubara kubaza what is the problem? Niba kugamba Amazi wewe tumara kuvuga ruweba jo kwinja kuhika muka mezi tigaliyo. So Amazi is something of core value if we want to have a smart state, a smart town council. As if na masanyarazi
0: nago
5: nkurura gali hey himunu buto kujia mubiaro oku ebitwa andye serious rams and outskirts of the Kagadi town council. There is no power. Amasanyaleza gale hei hanu, just near.
0: Nagunga kura boteka hevi yoma nkabisatu.
5: Nivizi mandara. So we need to emphasize that. Butura kulese etio, we shall be developing the city, actually the town. You are more already buried in the city because we had
0: the
5: no, we should move an extra mile.
0: Hey.
5: Yes, much as we are talking about the town council, in the next 5 years, shall Kagadi remain a town council.
0: Okay.
5: Kagadi will not remain a town council in the next 5 years, unless otherwise. Gonzen to kora blame game. We are blaming manya baba but we kalire manya but kuzirik. Those it panot eternal. Everything that happens today. We are living today, we are moving away and other people are coming in. For that case, we have to plan for posterity. Bine bienganani, manya kaga desi to nikut we kara to tim to wanna know. Let us work for a common good.
0: Okay.
5: But rabani to gamba amasanyaraze gahike mu bya tureke kurwanisa hangana buturaba ntugamba amezi tureke kurwanisa hangana then we work as concerted effort. Anyway, for this time I think the leadership of Kagadi town council, those politicians have done something good.
0: Okay,
5: we need to sit down and always have such dialogues, have such forums. Not whether about who are good in planning. You know, there are people with ideas. They may not have what they have done with their ideas. Bagayikali.
0: Omukugazi yeta oneno. Ekiragira arambali kikwiziram.
5: Of course, it is there. It is there. Baitu. Ekiragiro. Kibaho. Ati mwe interpreting the law, there is what we call mischief rule. Mischief rule chikuba ni kimanyisa mu norole kizibe kwenda kubaho then norete kiragiro depending kumara hechi kumara hekizu. Sometimes they
0: ngere wahura mukazogo ngo mukwandagaza iyi town bayitu ba mama niho bakutundira ubuntu bwabo
5: bagira. No, at when we are planning nicho ngambire ti we should have broader ideas. Is that broader at town council? Because butuko bari tu planning a municipality. Some municipalities zibeyireho bayita abantu abo bona barimo. For example, when you go to Fort Portal, Kabundeye was working. This big daily market, Kabundeye was there working. But no jano mukisenyi no sanga abantu nibakora, no jia okuli maguru no sanga abantu nibakora, and everything was in harmony.
0: Okay.
5: For that case, butu kuba tu in a broader vision, no kupuraninge kigali hire, tu kuba nitumanya ngu, ba mama abantu naba abamufuna ampora, turabahereza aka street curb. Much as we look at building a big town, a big what, but we should know there are people
0: abamufunampora
5: kind who also want to survive. Because they are factors why they are there. Omuntu azaliwe hano, land is not enough, yemigirize, but this person needs to exist. So,
0: arona bakuremwa bonke itaune kababinga bakaba kwasire.
5: Actually, itauna bibinga. For them they extend further. 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I don't have money to develop this place, but I need to
0: sikara hano.
5: For that case, atekira giro kisebe kuba nikibaho to protect this person now.
0: Arahaba tuhurangu borabo takusobora kuombeka hano bakora kintu tundurweho
5: gende. 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Iwo kimanyire mutabu ni munyu hari yabantu batakusobora kugura amaporoti. 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
0: Hey,
5: and it is possible.
0: No mwombeke.
5: Yes, na yombeke mizigo yena natwara hebiro. Ona twara and you continue.
0: They tokora ndagano yantunzira.
5: Ah, they continue remaining in town. Yes, ntunzira because ba town ebe inejea kubinga. But you have to remain in the town, but you don't have money to build. What do you do there?
6: On Friday, ntabeho physically, but obunyari ni ntambura nkabanyine simu yange. I was online. I would like to make the following observations. Number one, ngunambiri tulisa hazin. Kagadi Town Council physical master plan. Ekahua. I think that's what I had.
0: Okay.
6: Where I have here, the first priority is to now look at a new physical plan. The new physical plan, bakozere kurungi basoka na consultations zibakozere mu bya. Nyawe ya dentabaire meeting ezo nkusaba mutemu bire.
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6: 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I have dealt in guys in property and real estate.
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0: Kagar is on the council.
6: To win and I hope take his eye. 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
8: Yes, I didn't know why I had forgotten wakanganye birwe bakoze iki. I mean they are really because there was who is who
0: nkahuraho no bakweta professor.
8: There were professors. Actually, there are many people from Kampala. Professor Kugonza Sylvester was there. Kwegamba, it was not kakateri akantu kacheko kuzanisa. It was not business as usual. So ningenda kubakurisya kandi buryo umwe ya leta taro transport. And that's very very important. Icyo ni kiga cine message mpango munonga. 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I'm telling you. 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
0: Naitwa bala heri twahandikaga.
8: You see, so it was really it was very important. And I want to build from what John Tusime said because he spoke my mind.
0: Okay.
8: Oyunkang ntende koze sururi morwe. 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
8: 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Okay? And therefore, it was not chika bakaba tari kutuhereza umugisha itwe. Itwa bintu bashomesa.
0: Hey.
8: It was not I want to thank you for giving me the opportunity to come and address you, know. Because you are supposed to obey us.
0: Baba Sosule senti.
8: Yes, they wished. Because beyond everything to gamble, actually it is in the interest of every stakeholder in Kagadi district. Beyond everything to record a planning, but it is for the good of them. Yes, not for the good of Mugenyi, not for the good of Honorable Burora.
0: Barora,
8: it is not for the good of us who are facilitating, not for the good of physical prana over Singoma Amot, John,
0: Town Clerk,
8: as the chief executive. Over even Rekere Honorable. No. It is for the interest of. You get it? Even when I was teaching, I am happy that Ankaba tried to put it in a different context. Bana
0: Baruku.
8: When he was quoting, we never intend to be a quasim. Combina in engineer Jessa. Maybe can shrink a show over the Hokachi. Kunan is a canning and bokeh. Chinuchona struck Kora Nichina Kutursachi. What is it intended?
0: The outcome.
8: What is the outcome? You get it? Chinuchona struck planning. Chikuru planning manyaba inakora manya wa 1 kilometer radius then in 2 kilometer radius because niko bisengene kiri what is it going to be done within 1 kilometer radius, what is can be done in the, within the 2 kilometer radius, what will be done in the 3 kilometer radius, what will be done in the 4 kilometer radius, you get it? How are we going to get these ones done?
0: Okay.
8: Ntuza kubintu ntuza kubikora niza kubikorwa bitanizuza kukorwa ki? 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
0: Yego.
8: You get it? It is for them. 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
8: 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That's another question. That's another very good question. Exactly. 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
8: 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because people are fearing to invest in an area that is not planned well
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8: 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kimwe cyona mwakitire herisho
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0: kasave says ngo kutabunuka sente ine sente tele itaka
8: that's where we are coming from actually kine kiri kutandika is one of the ways of one of the strategies for mobilization of resources kine kiturukora it is one way of actual targeting kugira ngo 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
8: 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Now, you get.

0: 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Nobody is going to stop you from developing that land eh but you not develop it and unless washara mukuteka iki icyo cyenyine ikibapfireho. You will not. It will be your land. Nobody will.
1: Itakari yangi.
0: Taina kuangire mwari kuhireo. Baga amiro tarikola.
1: Tarikozesa.
0: Tarikozesa. But you will not put a commercial building. You will put a kia, a kisa, a kibapura ningi ilo. Now, that's what we are saying.
1: Temporarily.
0: Yes. You get this? Now, that's why we are saying, we have the opportunity mbele heri. The opportunity eroho. Emegise kuzirek.
1: Ero.
0: Find an investor.
1: I jackole.
0: You can agree. Say, you know what? Alternatively, town council yonge ya kusobora kuyambeka kuserura investor. Oba yonge kagamba tukwenda kuteka mesente, and then they will put on a program you compensating. Alternatively, mugamba ngureka mukore subeta joint venture. Joint venture means ngioda lesere bikwato nayo walimuhereza itakeryo mwari kurakuranza mwikiranza ngeri muri gabana. You get it? And that's why I was even telling people ananka tre ananka. Nabagamba, those are buying a mataka in the central business district. Eh? Eya town council. But to in a capacity yoka developing. Look for partners.
1: But kolek.
0: Bujibo kolek, mwikiraniz. 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
2: Okay.
1: Time is going to reach eno municipality etakwende enjoy yokubaho for next 10 years.
2: Okay.
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2: All right. So onko benani yenda kutaisura.
3: Yes.
2: Ari chikaguzo wakagwize. 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Answer ukagifuna, ukabano manjisaki in relation to what we are discussing.
0: Answer in relation to what we are discussing. Tinkwe na gama tagifuna wangagifuna. But it was good. Ngu wabantu bakagibaka. 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Nituenda turole why it is important to plan. But also why it in development is very important. Ngubiona ihuli is important. Okay? Ne nkoko na yeki?
2: Na yonkuru muno.
0: You get it? Meaning that ngwe nkoko etaroho ihuli tuliroho. Kandi ihuli taroho ne nkoko tekozireki?
2: Tero.
0: So ninyenda kuboneka ngo how important both of them. Nti one of them is omusinge, another is a structure. Ngu development yone tukwenda area development, sustainable development must be built on a foundation which is planning. Ebyode byamataka byatunga but is planning. Okay? It is land use management planning. Ngu how are you going and whatever we are doing yona is hinged on land.
2: Okay.
0: Yona bilinka birahitaka. So we are saying so planning is very, very important. Ungu, kinu kiona kitu kubaza aho, is geared to one, kuleba ngu, we achieve sustainable development. Sustainable development means what? It means, ngitaino muntara asigaire inyima, Nobody is left behind. Now, you know that it's a plan, meaning that it must be intentional. Timanyira intention jikumanyisake. 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
0: 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But the woman is okay. 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I mean the guy is okay. The woman is okay. It's pressure, but also not a speculator.
2: Now you are gobam.
0: Because the kid yatero now it is giving him a lot of money. You get it? So in other words, bona bakakoraki. So even speculators, because see, speculators will come and speculate. Gama ngwahan well. Kusikira plan yongere eri. In the next 10 years, hano warajahe kisai. 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
1: Okay. Baba ine plan ezo kuruka mu central government.
0: Yes.
1: Babi ine.
2: Okay.
0: Bayahe.
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0: No ubukwa ubakwa haro plan. 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They have no option. Tiba in option yo na yo gamba. Either, but they will, okay, but they will look for money and develop that area. Uye gerize. Oba bali ikiriza, bapatene ringa na avandi, bahakurakuranize, oba they will eventually move.
2: Webali.
0: You get it? And that happens, bali ke kutekeleza nguwecho chikuja kwa peninga hanu huonga. World over, Msinka Dubai. Actually, Nsinka Dubai, Nsinka Shenzhen, na anka cities like the Doha, nezindi zone zikuzire. Even na anka Johannesburg. Initially, you see, kuruga ile South Africa, na anka karimu taune zamani hiviri. Hakaro na anka Cape Town, dominated ya wajungu, haruna in the Pretoria. Which were the capital, actually, the former capital.
2: Okay.
0: You get it? Now, what they did, Awukwangu zile na anka Pretoria yali ya dominated by a blacks, Awera Guju, yasanga, it is disorganized. Okay? 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Era if you go there, you suja kurore njauru. Very well planned. Now, that's when they decide, alekatu kuliyetinge ndi town, which is Johannesburg. Even when you go to Java, you will say, yes, it is a well planned. He's the same thing. So those are bad, but I'm going to take to a plan will take you. But for the good of everybody. You get for the good of everybody. Lastly, I think when the tuwechumitiza cha junior abalizege, echa municipality. And me, I am very happy. Nkatunga chance yoku kuikara for about 3 hours. 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Hakisikira kisani. Actually mugenyi says it doesn't matter. What matters is can uyuka osora kuba ne bintu. Ebyamane kibuga kiri cyamane kandi kitari site. Oba kitari municipality.
2: Ni bakimanye.
0: Yes. Hateke we that is what he wants.
2: Haba kubaka gamba atakwenda na muntu akitanke kubazaho kagadien baite binyakuri kagadi nibye
0: 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I mean, go Juni. I mean, so we there are no big oil city. So if there was no oil, what would happen? So it wouldn't be known in anything for anything. You get it? Tourism city now. I mean, we have to be serious. I mean, tourism city. What are you touring now? You get now, my brother. Now, my brother has not even been improved. Well, maybe we're taking the skills, and that's why we are rooting for.
1: What artist there?
0: Fair, but you see,
1: facilities.
0: What we are talking about?
2: What
0: you see, there are two things. The Arabian to be. One, you either elevate an area to a municipality or a city because a ineki are abantu. Abantu because the municipality inakuwa ina abantu mitwari 10. Okay? Na anka for the city inakuwa ina abantu mitwari 5. 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Now, for us, kagadi sazino. 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
2: Nagumu.
0: No, esatu no mutu, esatu no rukumi. 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
2: okay.
0: You get it. Even the district itself, the Kaikiza Wanta, Waksora Korak, a city. You get it because I think Mituara and Nana Musangu no Kugwam.
2: But we are having from Uganda, no? But it came in Kisovoka.
0: Now, I didn't know by any Yakuji. Now, Kikusovoka, have been to be it's not politics actually. What thing about our infrastructure? Yuyunga ni yegambira.
2: Na population wekubeta.
0: Egwe, singa hara infrastructure ni yegambira. Haro developmental, economic development potentials. Nga tourism, unique tourism sites.
2: Tunevitera mhoro.
0: All of those things, biyona bili developed. Bobo wankangu, they are forced to give that status.
2: Okay.
0: So you get it? So ati onare wumuge yoni cha gamba, and I think onare buwarora akibalizeho. Ya gamba, inyo mukwenda kumanyiru wa hariki. So that even if we don't have a city, it is a town, but it's a town at the level of even more than a city. You get very organized, you know, you get it. So that's exactly what they are. Nichobaku wanir.
2: Areki kaireho, ngwe tawunen ekukura muno kusinga abantu bayo.
1: Ekura
0: ekyo.
1: What do you mean?
2: Ngwe kukura kusinga abantu bayo. 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
0: No hatidi baraba kati baraba kugikuza.
3: Actually Junior said it. Junior said it. A town has infrastructure, but people are not there. think that's the concept. Abantu mutawuni tubakozere ki?
2: Tibalim.
3: But infrastructure is there.
0: No, hati, the thing is like this. Last time, yankumi bili kumine etano, tuwatufune district, kandike chandiko. E chandiko, I think, yuwe na kanyarutoka, kano baka discussing, homo, fact and sense. Minuni nkienes, homo. Facts and sense minuni nika inga buona nikio wako discussing with the Dr. Mwalimu and Dr. Emile Kugoro.
1: You have copied that.
0: And,
1: we are given copy.
0: Yes, and what I had advised it, which uwiro wonka adbanja, pabwina ngamira, leka headquarters a Kagad district to take handi.
2: Atali mtawuni handi.
0: Na gave reasons, nagamba habu gensonga. Kusikira World Bank, research kutoleka. Ungu new population create a new totally. The new administrative unit creates a new population.
1: And settlement.
0: They displacing the old.
1: Because however you tell the wiro, it went and hot and went to Guraba.
0: Oh yeah, exactly.
2: Kangitere, Rutete, or Chenzik.
0: Because of the Napimire, the distance, Kuruga could both of them are in the center. Yes. Now, but at the same time, meaning that can we go to Katakatunja town councils? To agamba now, you will even increase the town councils. Oyongeze nanka esente, ezeraruga musenta nzijam town council. Because every district goes with a town council status.
2: Okay.
0: You agree? So meaning that the size to work between another town council. Eyamerukireho. You get it? So in other words, that took a sale. Now, you're gonna government. Now, you are not going to displace the population ya Kagad. Why? Because already the infrastructure area cannot be displaced. So you can't get the skills. Aki, abantu ni baidi. Meaning, while nakuli hajakuwa ni wakumeruka population endi, baka bani siri. Baka bani siri.
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0: I'm sure they are.
3: They will.
0: So at some point, bajakwan bakora kintu bakora
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3: Nakasongora
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1: 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The hotel they have.
0: Eh. 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
1: It's a four-star hotel.
0: Okay. Nanga higuaru ya regional hospital. Nanga hoyi. Do you know what they are constructing? A training ground. Mbere abazani teams ziraija koraki.
1: And that was the recommendation of CAF.
0: But even CAF, but that came after. Oya ngerezi. Now that means that singa twaye already twine plan eh.
2: Twaye ntukiba twaro chance.
0: Twaye ntukije ntura train abana ba training rahan.
2: Now the airstrip.
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0: Now tujya kubasaza twakontekereza no kutandika kuisaburishinga golf. The golf golf ground. No, I am telling you. Junior, you just want to host camps. As if we are Munanga, auto production. Auto production. We are starting production. What is it? Production ya oil. Amafuta. Amafuta da kuruganga.
2: And kumaliza non.
0: Tuine omudimo wa mafuta. Tuja ku deco refinery. The mini refinery.
2: So
0: ini kabari.
2: Junior leke kutina.
0: Hano uturamara ku developing, uturamara ku developing na anka the Rift Valley. You know potential. No. What you can attract investors. Because this is too quora. It is for both domestic resource
1: organization and external. I am not a motivation speaker. Yes. I'm a development
0: speaker. No, but
1: you see, I can't talk about the MPR. You could create a bit to bring it to capital.
0: Let me.
1: There's a circumstance. You have been soaking your book with you.
2: It's about what I'm first. It's about
0: what I'm first. Let me finish.
1: So, what I'm trying to be a
0: union. Let me finish.
1: I don't listen in a golf.
0: No, let me finish. No, let me finish.
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14: bane basera karuru niko bagamba byona tukubisohora
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18: it's not that nyizire nyo selecting the topic yem no all the two topics I had put something but I've not been given time no mugisa
14: okwetere ndobo kandi yo ramzendara
18: that I had so town council Nensaba as you're planning for town council authority, Bwana Speaker, na nensaba muinkludingemu ikiokufunira shelter the so-called street kids. 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